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We talk about your grandma down in Alabama.

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country and western song because he hadn't said anything at all about mama or trains or trucks or prison or getting drunk. Well, he sat down and wrote another verse to the song, and he sent it to me, and after reading it, I realized that my friend had written the perfect country and western song, and I felt obliged to include it on this album. The last verse goes like this here. 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
0: Imagine you're reading Pride and Prejudice, except you're not reading it. Harris Dickinson and Marissa Abella are reading it to you on Audible. 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Your heart aches.

0: Your ears burn. You yearn for Elizabeth and Mr. Darcy to profess their undying love for one another. 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

0: But only you, Red, will do for this fella, because you are the Abbott into my Costello, and you are the fruit to my loom.
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0: fella, cause you are the Abbott into my Costello, and you are the fruit to my loom. Red Solo Cup, you're more than just plastic. 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
1: He's a ranch hand in a pinch, man. 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
1: 1039 Stevens Hurricane KGRT. Lala bearing down on Hawaii's Big Island, bringing up to 20 inches of rain and 75-mile-an-hour winds. Mayor Rick Blangiardi expecting lesser effects as Lala passes Honolulu.
2: Do not take this storm lightly. So it's moving. It's moving at a good clip.
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4: 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He's back, folks, and ready to talk about the Palooza. We told you that there's a lot to look forward to. Joining us from the Bureau of Land Management, we got a good friend, Bill, with us. What's up, sir? How are you?
5: Hey, we're doing great since the last time we were here, Joey. Things have been really happening over at the Bureau of Land Management, and I tell you, I'm excited to come back and invite the public to come celebrate Public Lands Palooza.
4: All righty. Public Lands Palooza, which is going to be here before we know it.
5: Yes, September is right around the corner. And I tell you, you know, 2026 is a banner year across the United States. You know, it's the America's 250th anniversary of the Declaration of Independence. And it's also the 80th anniversary of the Bureau of Land Management. And consequently, it's also the 55th anniversary of the founding of the Farmers Arts and Crafts Market downtown. So in recognition of all of this, the Las Cruces District Office is collaborating with the Visit Las Cruces, and we're going to have a community event to try to connect residents here with their public lands. And so this event's going to take place on the Plaza de Las Cruces. That's at the corner of Griggs and Main downtown, from 9 until noon during the farmer's market. The farmer's market runs from 8 until 1. But we're going to be on the plaza with this community event Saturday, September the 12th. And with this, you know, we are going to be featuring a lot of outdoor recreation vendors. They'll be set up. We're going to highlight a lot of local organizations and activities. We're going to have a performance by a mariachi band. And nice. Hopefully,

0: on wheels.
1: Okay.
0: And they are going to be bringing this down and parking it there adjacent to the plaza. And it's a, like a rolling museum. And they are specifically this year exhibiting not only the state's historic sites, but predominantly the founding of New Mexico and how the Declaration of Independence and founding of our nation, how this all came about. So it's kind of like a historical museum walkthrough, Wonders on Wheels, and we're happy to bring them on board. And a lot of other entities are going to be here. We've got the Friends of the Oregon Mountain Desert Peaks. We've got the Las Cruces Four-Wheel Drive Club. They're going to have some of their side-by-sides there, and you'll get to find out more about that organization. The New Mexico Farm and Ranch Museum will have an exhibit. The Mesilla Valley Audubon Society, the Dona Ana County Historical Society, Las Cruces Library is going to be there as well. And the New Mexico Outdoor Economic Development will be there to talk to you about the things that are going on throughout the state regarding your development of your public lands. The Southern New Mexico Trail Alliance will have a booth. New Mexico Search and Rescue will be there too, with some of the show you some of the equipment that you can get hands on with that they deal when they rescue people from their public lands.
1: Okay.
0: Then of course we've got the City of Las Cruces Parks and Rec, the City of Las Cruces Museums, the White Sands National Park, as well as our partners down at Franklin Mountain State Park. And then, you ride a bicycle, Joey?
1: It's been a minute, but I'm actually starting to ride again because
0: have you ever is your balance good?
1: It used to be.
0: Kind of like mine, right?
1: Yeah. Once upon a time ago.
0: This is a group that we're inviting. It's called Velo Cruces.
1: Okay.
0: Now, Velo Cruces is going to have a slow bike race. Now, a slow bike race, the last person to cross the finish line is first.
1: Okay.
0: You're on the bike and you pedal as slow as you can go
1: to see who could be the last
0: one. Stay in your lane. You don't cross your lane or you're disqualified. Your foot falls off, you're disqualified. Your feet has to stay on the pedals, and the last person crossing the line wins. It's called a slow bike race. That's going to be fun.
1: I told him, I said,
0: just bring me a tricycle. That'll be really cool.
1: The balance thing, I'm not sure, but I'm with you. I think the tricycle
0: would probably be better. Right?
1: Yeah, that'd be a lot better. And trust me, I don't want a lot of just bruising at the end of it. But that's awesome.
0: Yeah, it's going to be a really cool thing for the event, you know. And, of course, we're also going to have our mascot, the Bureau of Land Management mascot, Seymour the Antelope, is going to be there.
1: Okay.
0: People can take selfies with Seymour. It should be a really good, fun event. We're happy to actually partner with the Visit Las Cruces, the city, as well as the farmers market to bring this community street fair together. And so, you know, it is a Freedom 250 event. And, you know, we've got a lot of events that we're doing because, you know, the BLM is a dedicated custodian of America's diverse landscape and cultural heritage. And so we're happy to celebrate the anniversary of America's independence across the nation, as a matter of fact. You know, there was all these iconic landmarks and historic trails that we have to the sacred indigenous sites and areas that were rich in natural resources. You know, the BLM, we manage these lands and we represent the spirit of our nation's foundational principles.
1: You know, we talked about this last time, you know, about just the beauty that is the Oregon Mountains and how people from all across the country come to experience this site. And you think about an event like this that's going to be coming up in September, that you get a chance to just see some of the great things that we have in our own backyard and get to appreciate. I mean, you mentioned that, you know, White Sands will be in the house. Just several different aspects to the public lands will be a part of this. But I think that's I almost say it's a one-stop shop for people to see what is going on in our own backyard and to be able to go and have a founding appreciation for our public lands as we get ready for the next part of, well, I would say the next part, but the remainder of 2026 and just some of the beautiful landscaping and backdrops that we have here in our community.
0: I couldn't agree more with you, Joey. I mean, I'm still considered new to Las Cruces. I've been here 5 years, folks, and everyone still tells me that I'm not a true Las Cruzian yet because I haven't lived here long enough. Mm. I'm not a New Mexican because I haven't lived here long enough. I I used to not have an aversion to spicy food, but I love green chili. My wife and I got a whole bunch from the farm there in

0: hatch this past weekend, roasted it, and this is just great just to fry them up and eat it like that. Seeds and all. Okay, so I guess I still in my mind, I get a little upset when people say I'm not really a Las Cruces, but I love living here because of these Oregon mountains.
1: When you travel out of town, when you travel out of state and you're missing green chili, and maybe you're just traveling to the East Coast for a couple of days and you're thinking this would go great with green chili, you definitely have been a part of New Mexico long enough. So,
0: thanks for the affirmation. I really appreciate that.
1: But, you know, it's one of the things, too, and you of all people that are so heavily involved with the public lands in this area, the things that people just, like I said, it's the backdrop that definitely sets the tone for our daily lives. I mean, we're very fortunate enough to, when we're driving to work, when we're taking our kids to school, to look at the Oregon Mountains as our backdrop. For some of us that hit the interstate and be able to say that I'm going to go here because it's such a beautiful time, or we spend our weekends picnicking or camping. It's definitely truly a sight to behold. And I think oftentimes us being in New Mexico for as long as you may have been, we may take for granted that sometimes we have to take a step back and say, hey, definitely love my community. And there's just so many great things to offer here. And
0: there is.
1: Community.
0: There is. I've met some people that have lived all their life here and have never been to any of these monuments. And that surprises me. You know, whether it's the Dona Ana Mountains, the Potrillos, the prehistoric Trackways National Monument that we have over near Shalom Colony off of the other side of Mesilla is a great place to just take a little hike. You know, we have a lot of public lands, 5.4 million acres here just in southern New Mexico in the district. It's across six counties here in southern New Mexico. And so we are really cognizant of the fact that it's the birthday of the BLM. It's the birthday of our American independence. And we want to deepen this understanding. And we developed this public lands palooza. It's going to be a really fun day. So come on out September 12th on the Plaza de las Cruces from 9 until noon and come and experience all the things that our partners have and the very fun things that you can do that we mentioned earlier, the Wonder Wheels, the slow bike race, the RC balloon.
1: The mobile museum that'll be there. There's a lot to look forward to. And then, of course, just to take the whole family out there to have fun.
0: That's true. And it's during the farmer's market. So you take a walk down Main Street and see all the different little things that they have as well. And the Brannigan Museum is also open that day as well and during the farmer's market. So you'll be able to walk through and see some of the art exhibits that they have down there as well.
1: Excellent.
0: So a lot to do downtown Las Cruces on a Saturday morning.
1: I know we'll have this information on our website as well. If you click on the events tab on any one of our websites, we're going to make sure to have this information available. If people want to learn more about the upcoming Palooza, where can they get more details?
0: Follow your website. It's probably the best place in the world. Of course, we do have it, the flyer posted on the social media page. It's the Bureau of Land Management, State of New Mexico. As well as the Las Cruces District page while it still exists. So, you know, come out. Of course, we're pushing really hot and heavy throughout the city and advertisements, as well as we'll be back again on the airwaves, I'm sure.
1: I know. We've done our August recap as far as which a lot of great things. If you guys missed that conversation, visit our websites to get up to date with a lot of great things that are going to be happening in the month of August. But we know because we're halfway through August and getting ready to get into September, there'll be a lot to look forward to in September, as well as when we get to the Palooza. We'll definitely be having more conversations, getting folks ready for that exciting weekend at downtown Las Cruces. Thank you so much for joining us. And of course, we always look forward to our visits. And of course, we'll be seeing each other in a couple of weeks as we'll have a lot to talk about with the BLM.
0: Yes, we will. Thanks, Joy.
1: Of course, you can always stay up to date with us. And again, I remind you to visit our websites. 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

0: KGRT, Kickback Country, Sunday morning, Confederate Railroad, and Trashy Women. And I should dedicate that one to Ernesto Garcia, because that used to be one of his favorite songs back in the day. Yeah, that is a true story. I'm not joking about that. But great song from Confederate Railroad. And we got a whole lot more underway as we are ready for another KGRT Kickback Country Sunday morning. Like I say, your favorites, my favorites, and all the memories that come along with it for 6 hours, all the way up until noon today. So, yeah, let's keep it going. We'll kick it back to 2003 with Mr. Keith Urban. I mean, hey, who wouldn't want to be me? Good question.
1: I got no money in my pockets.

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0: KGRT Kickback Country Sunday morning. Hey, thanks to everybody that was down over at Men Who Cook last night. That was so much fun. And I think they like that KGRT kicking barbecue sauce.
1: My boss is a boss's son, and that makes for a real long day.

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KGRT, Kickback Country, Sunday morning, kicking it back to 1982 with some Hank Jr. And yeah, just carrying on an old family tradition for sure. Friends, let's get into a song right now that, I say that KGRT, Kickback Country, Sunday morning has your favorites, my favorites, and all the memories that come along with it. And this is definitely one of my favorite songs. And one could say, when I think about it in the memories, going back to August of 1995, and hearing this song for the first time, I was working at a record store and going like, wow, this is a really good song. Maybe this country music thing ain't all that bad after all. And wouldn't you know it, a month later, I end up here at KGRT in September. True story. And this song kind of kicked it off for me a little bit. Dust on the Bottle from David Lee Murphy, of course, went to number one, his only number one song for 23 years. But that's another story.

0: KGRT Kickback Country Sunday morning. Some Shenandoah next to you, next to me. And friends, how about we get into some Garth news? You've heard about the fact that Garth has his Blame It All on My Roots tour going on. Well, earlier this week, he announced a couple of new dates. In fact, he actually announced an extra show in Chicago next month. So that new date is set for September 10th. He had previously announced three shows for September 11th through the 13th. And then on Wednesday, he also announced that he'll be spending two nights in Washington, D.C. The shows are scheduled for September 18th and 19th at the Capital One Arena. Now, tickets to both dates are available right now, and the whole tour kicks off next week in Indianapolis. And I know this is a big arena-type tour, and he's making these announcements, you know, just a few weeks before the shows get there so that, you know, ticket scalpers and all that other stuff like that trying to keep those down. And every ticket price, I think, for this arena-wide tour, this is an arena tour, every ticket, I believe, is about $150 there. But will he come by around in our area? Maybe, you know, it's always Phoenix, maybe El Paso. That would be nice, but we won't know until Garth decides to say something. So I'm going to keep my ears open, because if I'm being honest, of all the concerts and shows that I've seen over the years, and I've seen a lot of them, Garth's probably one of, if not the best live show out there. And I know we're all getting a little bit older, but, you know, still, it's Garth. And even if he is playing someplace like Phoenix or Dallas or something like that, pretty sure Dallas will be in the mix. Maybe it's worth the road trip. Maybe. I don't know.
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he's been red. Don't spread my ashes out to sea. Don't lay me down to rest. You can put my mind at ease if you fill my last request.

GRT Kickback Country Sunday morning with Joe Diffie. Yeah, pop me up beside the jukebox. Except it's gonna be like a dollar for songs now, you know, inflation, that kind of thing. Yeah, we are just after 7 a.m. Vince Gill, Toby Keith, and more on the way right now. It don't happen twice. Here's Mr. Kenny Chesney on a KGRT Kickback Country Sunday morning.

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0: KGRT Kickback Country Sunday morning. Toby Keith, Willie Nelson, of course, beer for my horses. Because the horses enjoy a nice cold beverage every once in a while, right? It's not all water. Okay, most of the time it's water. Hey, let's go ahead and get into a song here that is definitely a signature song for this artist that was originally recorded and released in 1955 and later included on this person's debut album in 1957. In fact, it was 11 track on there, combining the styles of the train song and the prison song. In fact, it was a live performance at California's Folsom State Prison in 1968 for the live album from Johnny Cash at Folsom Prison that became the big hit in 1968. In fact, I believe it hit number one on the country music charts, and at the end of the year, it was number 32 on the Billboard Hot 100 and got a Grammy Award for Best Vocal Country Performance and the 11th Annual Grammy Awards in 1969. And I think it was actually pretty cool because Rolling Stone actually ranked it as number 51 on the list of the 100 greatest country songs of all time. Of course, talking about the man in black himself, Johnny Cash and Folsom Prison Blues.
1: Hello, I'm Johnny Cash.

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A little watermelon crawl from Tracy Bird. 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
1: KGRT Kickback Country, Sunday morning, Josh Turner and Long Black Train. Man, I'm just a little jealous of that guy's voice. It's really cool. Friends, you know, I mentioned before that Garth is making his tour plans, the big arena tour. Well, there's somebody else that is gearing up to hit the road, and that is Miss Wynonna. That's right, Wynonna Judd, and the Hard Truth Tour kicks off in October in New York City. The 15-date trek wraps up in November the 21st in Gary, Indiana. Troubadour Blue will join Wynonna as a special guest. And apparently she is working with the other Music Community Foundation to donate $1 per ticket to the Only Love Fund, which is actually a pretty cool thing to do because, you know, money's hard to come by these days. And these organizations certainly can use some help. And it's Wynonna, so you know that those tickets are going to sell for sure. So good job. Good job. We got more on the way, of course, with our KGRT Kickback Country Sunday morning. Like I said, your memories, my memories, and, you know, all of our favorites all in one morning.

0: 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I think I did. That's right. 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

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See, Trisha knows the song remembers when. 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

KGRT Kickback Country Sunday morning, standing outside the fire. A little Garth Brooks for you this morning. Brad Paisley, the Judds, and more on the way. Here's with you, man, Shelton.

KGRT Kickback Country Sunday morning. Have mercy. And, you know, I always am surprised when I'm looking into the history of some songs to find out that those songs are actually cover songs. What I mean by that is that somebody did the song first, and then, you know, a great country artist gets her hands on that song, and it just becomes iconic in so many different ways. And that can definitely be said for a lot of songs that George Strait has done. But I never realized that this particular one was actually written by Terry Stafford and Paul Frazier, and actually originally recorded in a country pop style by Stafford as a single in 1973. But it would be almost 10 years later that George Strait would get his hands on it, and definitely would say that it is a George Strait staple, put on his 1982 album Straight from the Heart. And if I'm looking at the chart success right here, of course, it's a George Strait song. Number one on the U.S. country charts. Actually, no. It actually peaked at number four. Number one on the Canadian charts. Yeah, so not a George number one, which is surprising when you think about it, but it is still, like I said, a George Strait staple. Here's Amarillo by Mornin'.

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0: KGRT Kickback Country Sunday morning. Miss Dolly Parton, and here you come again. And, you know, it's been a while since we've done some Dolly Parton news, but this one is actually pretty cool, as she is set to be honored by the Americana Music Association. That's right. Dolly will receive the Lifetime Achievement Award during the 2026 Americana Honors and Awards Ceremony. She's being recognized, of course, for shaping American music through her songwriting, artistry, and unwavering commitment to creative excellence. The Americana Honors and Awards Ceremony taking place at the Ryman in Nashville on September 16th, which is about a month away or so. And Parton won't be in attendance, however, but she will accept the award via a video call. And, of course, definitely keeping Dolly in mind for her health and others. And, by the way, I would say this right now, in another bit of Dolly news, that she was crowned the best female country singer of all time by Top Tens. That's a kind of a cider thing that puts together these top 10 lists. But yeah, she got in the top 10 best female country singers of all time. Dolly got number one with Shania, Carrie Underwood, Taylor Swift, Patsy Cline rounding out the top five. Also in that list, Martina McBride, Reba, Loretta Lynn. So it's a good bunch of really good ladies in there. And, you know, one could argue between Dolly, Loretta in there for sure. But I have no problems with Dolly Parton being number one on that one. But like I said, thoughts and prayers with Dolly, and hopefully this health situation get covered up, and maybe we can see even some more performances from Dolly. Yeah, because she can still sing.
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KTRT Kickback Country Sunday morning, Keith Urban, and you'll think of me. Friends, just want to thank everybody that stopped by last night with Men Who Cook, because that was a lot of fun. We actually handed out all of our brisket, and everybody loved the sauces. Now, we didn't win any prizes, but you know what the joy is? The joy is hanging out with a bunch of cool people. That was a joy. Can't wait till next year.

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KGRT Kickback Country Sunday morning. Randy Travis on the other hand. And let's go ahead and get into a song that is definitely one of my favorites and something that if we were talking 2026, maybe someone would tell everybody to touch grass. Actually, that's probably 2024 or 25, right? A couple of years old. Anyway, got to slow down a little bit. Smell the flowers. Enjoy your time because nobody wants to be in a hurry.

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KTRT Kickback Country Sunday morning. Joe Diffie in a new way to light up an old flame. Got some Faith Hill on the way. Diamond Rio before we get to our 10 o'clock hour right now. A jukebox with a country song. I'd like to say that we're like a 6-hour long jukebox here on Sunday mornings, right?

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KGRT, Kickback Country, Sunday morning. Clint Black doing his best Eagles impression, Desperado. We are just after 10 o'clock. Clay Walker, Rascal Flatts, and more on the way. It's George Strait.

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KTRT Kickback Country Sunday morning in Rascal Flats with Mayberry. Don't mind sitting on the porch, you know, strumming a few chords every once in a while. Sammy Kershaw, Lori Morgan on the way right now. There ain't nothing wrong with my radio, which is true. All the car problems I had this week, radio is fine.

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KGRT Kickback Country Sunday morning, except for Monday, by Miss Lori Morgan. Now let's get into a fun song from not that long ago. I mean, 1999 is still, 27 years ago, nearly 30. But this was a big song off the album Everywhere We Go. It peaked at number 11, but still one of those songs that is just kind of a signature song for the artist. Yeah. She Thinks My Tractor's Sexy. Here's Kenny Chesney.

0: KGRT Kickback Country Sunday morning. Mark Chestnut and your love is a miracle. 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It's your free ride with Franciscan RV. And don't forget that right now you can head over to KGRT.com and put your information in, because we are going to be choosing qualifiers from online entries. And, of course, at special events and certain events, we'll be getting qualifiers, too. We were at Men Who Cook last night, and we're going to be picking out some qualifiers from all those entries that we got there that night. So, yeah, I was serving brisket and getting entries in there because, you know, priorities, you know, it's got to be one of those things. But, yeah, so other special events that are coming up that will be out where you can go ahead and stop by and possibly become a qualifier. I know Taylor Historic Sites is going to be having their family day on Saturday, I believe, coming up here. So make sure to go ahead and come on out when we're out there. In fact, I believe I'm going to be emceeing the whole thing, so I'll be out there all day, but we'll get a few qualifiers registered there as well. So once again, you can head over to KGRT.com, get all your info in, and maybe you will be chosen as a qualifier and maybe get to join everybody up at Franciscan RV on the 19th of September, where we find out who gets to take that RV home.
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KGRT Kickback Country Sunday morning, and Travis Tritt, here's a quarter. I think that changed into like, here's a dollar, here's a calling card, here's my phone.

Your Country 103.9 KGRT, Blake Shelton in All Red. And how about this for Blake? Did you know that Blake was recently honored as the hottest male country singer of all time? Oh, yeah. Top 10s once again shared some of their top 10s, and they ranked the hottest male country singers. Blake Shelton in the top spot, and in the top five, Luke Bryan, Jason Aldean, Dierks Bentley, and Tim McGraw. The list also included like Chris Young, George Strait, and Brett Young right there. Really surprised George isn't up there a little higher, because I know a lot of ladies like George. But, yeah, apparently Blake Shelton is the hottest male country singer out there. Well, he's all right.

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KGRT Kickback Country Sunday morning. One more last chance for Vince Gill. Joe Diffie with one of my favorites on the way. Diamond Rio as well. But right now, only in America. It's Brooks and Dunn on KGRT Kickback Country Sunday morning.

0: KGRT Kickback Country Sunday morning. Damon Rio and Imagine That. Well, imagine this. Our KGRT Kickback Country Sunday morning winding down. Yeah, that's actually not your imagination. I'm just about out of here. Got a few more songs to go ahead and get in before we get to noon, but just want to say thanks for hanging out with me. I enjoy every Sunday morning here. And, of course, I'm singing along to all these songs because there's nobody in the building but me. I love it. But enjoy the rest of your Sunday, friends. I, of course, will see you tomorrow morning, bright and early, 5 a.m. with your country morning show. So until then, enjoy and have fun. I will see you around on your country 103.9 KGRT.
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0: What time zone am I on? What country am I in?
1: It doesn't matter. It's 5 o'clock somewhere.
0: It's always on 5 in Margaritaville, come to think of it.
1: Yeah, I heard that.
0: You've been there, haven't you?
1: Yes, sir.
0: I've seen your boat there.
1: I've been to Margaritaville a few times.
0: All right. Well, that's good.
1: Stumble my way back.
0: Okay. Well, we just want to make sure you can keep it between the navigational beacons.
1: Between the buoys. I got it.
0: All right. Well, it's 5 o'clock. Let's go somewhere.
1: I'm ready, Craig.

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1: Country Top 40. Let's count them down, y'all. My name is Fitz. That's F-I-T with a Z, and it's time to play the hits. Welcome to the most impactful countdown to country music. This is the Country Top 40, and man, here we are. That weird little stretch of summer where half of the country is already back in school. The other half is squeezing every last drop out of summer. And parents everywhere are wondering how a backpack, three folders, and a box of pencils somehow cost $147. Some of y'all are listening on your way to the lake. Maybe you're going to church right now. Maybe you're mowing the yard, headed to the ball field, hauling kids somewhere. Or maybe you finally got 5 minutes to yourself and you're just driving around with absolutely no destination. Whatever your weekend looks like. I'm glad that you're riding shotgun with me. Because for the next few hours, we're going to forget about the bills, the group texts, the back-to-school chaos, and everything waiting for us on Monday. And just turn it up and relax. And Morgan Wallen was sitting on top of this thing for two straight weeks with Don't We. So the question is, can he make it a three-peat? We're about to find out together. Word!

0: Morgan Wallen rang the number one bell for the second straight week with Don't Weed last weekend. And my friend, we're about to find out if he's got the gasoline in the tank to make it one more. So let's go.
1: Number 40.
0: We got a brand new one up right now from Co Wetzel, and he joins a little bit of country music royalty with Ella Langley. And this is their second collaboration together. And I do believe it's got the horsepower to make one heck of a run. Co Wetzel, Ella Langley together, kicking off the countdown with Jay.

That's a brand new debut from Coe Wetzel and Ella Langley, kicking off the journey at number 40 with Jaded. And you got Fitz playing all the hits. And, you know, life has gotten at times a little bit more stressful for Kacey Musgraves, but also a lot more simple. She recently told the New York Times that all she's looking for at this stage in her life is the perfect dirty martini. I feel you, Kacey. I'm looking for the perfect margarita. So if you know of a place with the perfect margarita somewhere across the world, message me right now on the Country Top 40 with Fitz Facebook page. Kacey Musgraves right now, she's got number 39 with Dry Spell. It's been